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That's Tyler Jo Miller and doing what she does. That opens up the 9 o'clock hour here at Today's Best Country, CKDH, Paul M. On a Saturday morning, it's great to have you along with me this morning. Hope your day is getting off to a good start. Here's Jelly Roll.

And that's Morgan Wallen. I Got Better on 101.7 CKDH. Want to remind people that the Royal Canadian Legion Branch Number 10 here in Amherst is hosting its annual D-Day ceremony today, Saturday, in Victoria Square. Now, everyone's welcome to attend to commemorate an event that changed the course of history. Now, you're asked to arrive 5 minutes early. The ceremony will begin at

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Music from Nate Smith, Tyler Hubbard, After Midnight.

Program. That's Luke Bryant, hunting, fishing, and loving every minute of it. Opening up the 10 o'clock hour here in Amherst on a Saturday morning. Here's Cameron Whitcomb and Quitter.

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0: JoJo Mason, Let Me Down Easy, here on CKDH in Amherst. Halifax RCMP say a 5-year-old boy reported missing in the Muscadabert Valley area on Friday morning has been found. Police said the boy was last seen at 7:50 in the morning in the rural community of Elderbank, Nova Scotia, about 65 kilometers northeast of Halifax. Corporal Mandy Edwards said the boy's clothing was found inside his home, so police were unsure what he was wearing, if anything. An emergency alert was issued at 9:20 a.m., asking people to check their yards. Edwards said dog services, ground search and rescue, and an aircraft were helping with the search.
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2: MP Alana Hurdle here. Let's be real for a second. 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But here's the thing. I don't want to talk. I became a member of Parliament because I wanted to listen. Because you know your problems better than anyone else ever will. So let's cut through all the noise, grab a seat, and work together in 2026.
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0: That's Dan and Shay. Tequila. Rest assured, if I'm drinking any tequila ever, it's probably in a bar somewhere at a 3 in the morning. I'm ready to go home. Here's Jackson Dean and Make a Liar.
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0: 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We have Frank and Gino's. 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

0: Texas right now, just right down the road from the Country Top 40 studios. I could see your house from here, Hudson. Hudson Westbrook with Painted You Pretty, spending another weekend at number 38. Coming up on the Country Top 40 with Fitz, how is this for a career change? One day you're a scientist in a lab coat, and the next day you're chasing a country music dream with a beat-up guitar and a truckload of songs. That is the wild road that brought Stephen Wilson Jr. to country music, and wait till you hear how it all happened. That's next.
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0: Song of the Week, Rascal Flatts and My Wish. And what a perfect song to honor this week's fierce female, Tina Van Dam of Midland, Michigan. I mean, for decades, she's been the kind of person who didn't just wish good things for her community. She actually rolled up her sleeves and helped make them happen. And I think that's pretty cool. Your fierce female is brought to you by Muddy Matt. These are the greatest mats ever. I just love walking on them in my house. So search for Muddy Matt, M-U-D-D-Y-M-A-T, Muddy Matt on Amazon right now. Welcome to the Summer of Hits on the Country Top 40 with Fitz. And coming up, Kojo. Cody Johnson opens up with me about his side of the story that most fans have never heard. The title of his upcoming album isn't just a name. It is a deeply personal connection to the place that helped shape who he is. So come on back if you want to hear this one.
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me. This segment of the Country Top 40 with Fitz is brought to you by T-Mobile. And T-Mobile, thank you for being part of the CT40 family. 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Country Top 40. Well, hey there. What's up? It's Fitz. And I'm playing the hits for you. Welcome back. Hope you're having a fantastic weekend so far. I'm here to make it just a little bit better for you with a story from Zach Top and the CT40 Super Stash Club. Here's Zach, number 21 with South.

0: Silva, North Carolina. That's right. He's a hometown hero. John Morgan rising up to the ranks. Two more spots to number 17 with Kid Myself. Coming up, it's one of your favorite segments called The Good Stuff, because good feels good. And it's a story by the 32-year-old horse named Marge, who found herself in a situation most of us have been in before. She tried to squeeze through a tight spot and immediately regretted it. Only difference is it took an entire fire rescue team to get her out. And I'm going to give you all the details with The Good Stuff after this.
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0: things for Megan Maroney spending another weekend right there at number 8. CT40 Summer of Hits with Fitz. Tucker Wetmore is going to share the one thing that his mom has been telling him for years about love, relationships, and finding the one. And back then he rolled his eyes, but today, not so much. Wait until you hear the advice that followed him all the way to country music stardom. After this.
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0: 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Thank you for listening in London. Coming up, Josh Ross is going to explain why the best country songs aren't just heard, they're felt. So come on back. This segment of the Country Top 40 with Fitz is brought to you by Boot Barn. 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Keep West. 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

0: Gray from the Rankin family, a part of our Saturday night tradition. It is the Saturday Night Classics here on 101.7 CKDH. Thank you very much for stopping in and making me a part of your Saturday night. My name is Mitchell. Sit back, relax. If you're going to be staying a while, take your shoes off. Grab a drink from the fridge. You're going right until midnight with the best from the 70s, 80s, and 90s. 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

0: George Jones, a part of our Saturday night tradition. It is a Saturday Night Classics here on 101.7 CKDH. Well, a shoplifting Walmart customer calls 911 and tells the cops to arrest him. Yes, that is a real headline. A Casper, Wyoming man recently called 911 and told the cops he was going to continue stealing from Walmart if they did not arrest him. The man had already stolen when officers found him in the parking lot. They took his knives and arrested him for felony theft. The man's name, Trey Watson, seems to have a bit of an affinity for shoplifting, as he already has five prior convictions.
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1: I'm Breaker 19, this here's a rubber duck. You got a copy on me, Big Ben, come on. Yeah, 10-4, Big Ben, for sure, for sure. By golly, it's clean, clear to Flagtown, come on. Yeah, it's a big 10-4 there, Big Ben. Yeah, we definitely got the front door, good buddy. Mercy sakes alive, looks like we've got us a convoy.
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0: steers a duck. And you want to back off them hogs? Good, 10-4, about 5 miles or so. 10, roger, them hogs is getting intense up here.
1: By the time we got into Tulsa Town, we had 85 trucks in all. But they's a roadblock up on the Cloverleaf, and them bears is wall to wall. Yeah, them Smokies as thick as bugs on a bumper. They even had a bear in the air. I says, calling all trucks, this here's the duck. We

0: neck of terrific, Ben. You're still too close. Yeah, them hulk is starting to close up my sinuses. Mercy sakes, you better back off another 10.
1: Well, we rolled up Interstate 44 like a rocket sled on rails. We tore up all of our swindle sheets and left them setting on the scales. By the time we hit that shy town, them bears was getting smart. They'd brought up some reinforcements from the Illinois National Guard. There's armored cars and tanks and jeeps and rigs of every size. Yeah, them chicken coops was full of bears and choppers filled the skies. Well, we shot the line, we went for broke with 1,000 screaming trucks and 11 long-haired friends of Jesus in a chartreuse microbus.
0: Here, rubber duck to Sodbuster. Come on there, yeah. 10-4, Sodbuster. Listen, you want to put that microbus in behind that suicide jockey? Yeah, he's hauling dynamite. He needs all the help he can get.
1: Well, we laid a strip for the Jersey Shore and prepared to cross the line. I could see the bridge was lined with bears, but it didn't have a doggone dime. I says, Pigpen, this here's a rubber duck. We just ain't a going

0: Don't let our love start slipping. Vince Gill, a part of our Saturday night tradition. It is a Saturday Night Classics here on CKDH. Well, a Florida man has filed a lawsuit against an alligator. Kind of. We'll tell you that story coming up in a bit.
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0: Rose Garden, Lynn Anderson, a part of our Saturday night tradition. It is Classics here on CKDH. Well, for the second straight week, we check in on our good buddy Florida Man.
1: Meanwhile, in northern Florida.
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0: All right, so what's been going on down in Florida? 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